0: Rola.
1: Attention, please show that any time there is a pressure. Equipment and the oxygen masks will automatically fall down from the boxes around your seats. In that case, please extinguish your cigarettes and immediately put your mask down and press it from your mouth to your nose.

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But most of the time I spent behind these county bars.

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But he refused to accept his fate, and today his honor has been restored.